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2: Temperature dropping back to right around 60 tonight under fair skies. Lower humidity with sunshine for both days this weekend. Highs each afternoon will be in the 80s. Another warming trend setting up for Monday and Tuesday of next week. From Stormwatch 9 Weather Center, I'm meteorologist Kevin Scarupa.
0: It's 73 degrees.

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2: Temperature dropping back to right around 60 tonight under fair skies. Lower humidity with sunshine for both days this weekend. Highs each afternoon will be in the 80s. Another warming trend setting up for Monday and Tuesday of next week. From Stormwatch 9 Weather Center, I'm meteorologist Kevin Scarupa.
0: It's 69 degrees.

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It's Woo with Arnie Ginsberg with another good old Wimex Forgotten 45.

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2: Warm temperatures dropping back to right around 60 tonight under fair skies. Lower humidity with sunshine for both days this weekend. Highs each afternoon will be in the 80s. Another warming trend setting up for Monday and Tuesday of next week. From Stormwatch 9 Weather Center, I'm meteorologist Kevin Scarupa.
0: It's 69 degrees.

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1: 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Their phone number is 603-350-4141. 603-350-4141.
2: From temperature dropping back to right around 60 tonight under fair skies. Lower humidity with sunshine for both days this weekend. Highs each afternoon will be in the 80s. Another warming trend setting up for Monday and Tuesday of next week. From Stormwatch 9 Weather Center, I'm meteorologist Kevin Scarupa.
0: It's 66 degrees.

Hi, it's good guy Arnie Ginsberg, and it's time to say woo-woo Ginsberg, because right now we're going to give you another Wemex Forgotten 45 free with your order. 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
2: Temperature dropping back to right around 60 tonight under fair skies. Lower humidity with sunshine for both days this weekend. Highs each afternoon will be in the 80s. Another warming trend setting up for Monday and Tuesday of next week. From Stormwatch 9 Weather Center, I'm meteorologist Kevin Scarupa.
0: It's 67 degrees.

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2: From temperature dropping back to right around 60 tonight under fair skies. Lower humidity with sunshine for both days this weekend. Highs each afternoon will be in the 80s. Another warming trend setting up for Monday and Tuesday of next week. From Stormwatch 9 Weather Center, I'm meteorologist Kevin Scarupa.
0: It's 65 degrees.

Hi, it's Arnie Woo Woo Ginsburg with another Wimex Instant Request for You. Another forgotten 45 you almost did forget.

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2: Temperature dropping back to right around 60 tonight under fair skies. Lower humidity with sunshine for both days this weekend. Highs each afternoon will be in the 80s. Another warming trend setting up for Monday and Tuesday of next week. From Stormwatch 9 Weather Center, I'm meteorologist Kevin Skorupa.
0: It's 64 degrees.

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1: 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They're open Monday and Tuesday from 9 to 4:30, Wednesday through Friday from 9 to 7:30, Saturday from 9 to 4, and Sundays from 9 to 2. 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Their phone number is 603-350-4141. 603-350-4141.
2: From temperature dropping back to right around 60 tonight under fair skies. Lower humidity with sunshine for both days this weekend. Highs each afternoon will be in the 80s. Another warming trend setting up for Monday and Tuesday of next week. From Stormwatch 9 Weather Center, I'm meteorologist Kevin Skorupa.
0: It's 63 degrees.

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1: Sunny today with a high near 84. Tonight, mostly clear, low around 59. Tomorrow, sunny with a high near 84. Tomorrow night, mostly clear, low around 60. And Monday, sunny with a high near 89. And that's the latest forecast.
2: It's 58 degrees.

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1: Sunny today with a high near 84. Tonight, mostly clear, low around 59. Tomorrow, sunny with a high near 84. Tomorrow night, mostly clear, low around 60. And Monday, sunny with a high near 89. And that's the latest forecast.
2: It's 58 degrees.

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2: Good morning. This is Jerry Gilbert with the WMEX News headlines. As he prepares for this week's NATO summit in Turkey, President Trump is up with a warning that the U.S. will either make a deal with Iran or will finish the job. Speaking from the Oval Office on Monday, Trump said it won't be tough to finish the job, but he would rather make a deal. He also reiterated that Iran cannot have a nuclear weapon. Peace talks between the two countries are set to resume after the funeral for Iran's supreme leader. The ceremonies are being held nearly 4 months after he was killed in a U.S.-Israeli airstrike. Meanwhile, NATO leaders gather in Turkey this week for a summit as the Trump administration continues to scrutinize the transatlantic alliance. The summit kicks off today in Ankara, where European leaders are bracing for a future in which the U.S. plays a smaller role in security and defense. Democrats are beginning to distance themselves from Maine Senate candidate Graham Platner after a sexual assault allegation was made against him. In a report by Politico, a woman who dated Platner accused him of forcing her to have sex with him almost 5 years ago, despite repeated objections. Congressman Ro Khanna of California and Senator Ruben Gallego of Arizona announced they are withdrawing their endorsements. The Department of Government Efficiency has officially shut down. The final social media post from the agency was published over the weekend. The post said the formal mission of DOGE may have come to an end, but the mission to eliminate waste, fraud, and abuse in government would continue. The agency was established by an executive order by President Trump just hours after he was sworn in for his second term. Under the leadership of billionaire Elon Musk, the agency recommended the elimination of thousands of federal jobs, contracts, and grants. The full impact of DOGE may never be known, as administration officials say there are no plans to issue a report on the agency's actions. Hamas says it will hand over governance of the Gaza Strip to a U.S.-backed interim administration. The group has been running the Palestinian territory for 2 decades, including during the attacks on Israel in October 2020.

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3: Sunny today with a high near 84. Tonight, mostly clear, low around 59. Tomorrow, sunny with a high near 84. Tomorrow night, mostly clear, low around 60. And Monday, sunny with a high near 89. And that's the latest forecast.
4: It's 58 degrees.
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2: Sunny today with a high near 84. Tonight, mostly clear, low around 59. Tomorrow, sunny with a high near 84. Tomorrow night, mostly clear, low around 60. And Monday, sunny with a high near 89. And that's the latest forecast.

this is Arnie Woo Woo Ginsburg. Are you losing your memory? Are you going cuckoo? Let's bring it back right now with another great Wimax Forgotten 45.

0: It all started on WMEX in Boston, and we're keeping the tradition alive. Hi, I'm Jerry Gill. Weather reports on WMEX are underwritten by Spence & Matthews Insurance Agency in Berwick, Maine.
1: Sunny today with a high near 84. Tonight, mostly clear, low around 59. Tomorrow, sunny with a high near 84. Tomorrow night, mostly clear, low around 60. And Monday, sunny with a high near 89. And that's the latest forecast.
2: It's 61 degrees.

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1: 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Their phone number is 603-350-4141. 603-350-4141.
2: Sunny today with a high near 84. Tonight, mostly clear, low around 59. Tomorrow, sunny with a high near 84. Tomorrow night, mostly clear, low around 60. And Monday, sunny with a high near 89. And that's the latest forecast.
3: It's 62 degrees.

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2: Clear tonight, low dropping to around 59. Tomorrow sunny with a high near 84. Tomorrow night, mostly clear, low around 60. Monday, sunny with a high near 89. And Monday night, mostly clear, low around 67. And that's the latest forecast.
3: It's 67 degrees.

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2: Clear tonight, low dropping to around 59. Tomorrow, sunny with a high near 84. Tomorrow night, mostly clear, low around 60. Monday, sunny with a high near 89. And Monday night, mostly clear, low around 67. And that's the latest forecast.
3: It's 72 degrees.

0: 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Weather reports on WMEX are underwritten by Spence & Matthews Insurance Agency in Berwick, Maine.
1: Clear tonight, low dropping to around 59. Tomorrow, sunny with a high near 84. Tomorrow night, mostly clear, low around 60. Monday, sunny with a high near 89. And Monday night, mostly clear, low around 67. And that's the latest forecast.
2: It's 73 degrees.
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1: 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Their phone number is 603-350-4141. 603-350-4141.
2: Clear tonight, low dropping to around 59. Tomorrow sunny with a high near 84. Tomorrow night, mostly clear, low around 60. Monday, sunny with a high near 89. And Monday night, mostly clear, low around 67. And that's the latest forecast.
3: It's 76 degrees.

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the Turtles and you, baby. We kick the hour off with Len Barry. 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

clear tonight, low dropping to around 59. Tomorrow, sunny with a high near 84. Tomorrow night, mostly clear, low around 60. Monday, sunny with a high near 89. And Monday night, mostly clear, low around 67. And that's the latest forecast. It's 77 degrees at 105.9 WMEX-FM.

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Clear tonight, low dropping to around 59. Tomorrow, sunny with a high near 84. Tomorrow night, mostly clear, low around 60. Monday, sunny with a high near 89. And Monday night, mostly clear, low around 67. And that's the latest forecast. It's 77 degrees at 105.9 WMEX-FM.

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0: That's B.W. 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Don't forget, we've got our Maria here on 105.9 WMEX FM. Yeah, that's right. Maria Lake is on from 7 to midnight tonight with the 80s at 8. 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
0: Clear tonight, low dropping to around 59. Tomorrow sunny with a high near 84. Tomorrow night, mostly clear, low around 60. Monday, sunny with a high near 89. And Monday night, mostly clear, low around 67. And that's the latest forecast. It's 79 degrees at 105.9 WMEX FM.

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0: Clear tonight, low dropping to around 59. Tomorrow, sunny with a high near 84. Tomorrow night, mostly clear, low around 60. Monday, sunny with a high near 89. And Monday night, mostly clear, low around 67. And that's the latest forecast. It's 80 degrees at 105.9 WMEX-FM.
2: Stay for just a while. 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It's been so long, I hardly knew you.

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1: Hoovering by my suitcase, trying to find a warm place to spend the night.

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I was born and raised down in Alabama on a farm way back up in the woods. I was so ragged that folks used to call me Patches. Papa used to tease me about it, 'cause deep down inside he was hurt 'cause he'd done all he could.

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1: With SRN News, I'm John Scott. The exchange of fire between the U.S. and Iran continues for another day Thursday.
2: Sirens sounding early Thursday in Kuwait City as Iran again targeted Kuwait, Bahrain, and Qatar with retaliatory fire after U.S. forces launched new airstrikes on Iran. The attacks came hours after President Trump said recent Iranian strikes on ships in the Strait of Hormuz signaled the end of the ceasefire.
3: They're bad people. And frankly, I don't want to waste my time with them.
2: Thursday's attacks appeared bigger all round. U.S. Central Command said it hit some 90 targets, and Iranian state media reported explosions in several locations, including Bushehr. I'm Ben Thomas.
1: Graham Blattner drops out of the Senate race, allowing Maine Democrats to replace him. Correspondent Laura Winters has more.
4: Graham Blattner has dropped out of the Maine Senate race. Top Democrats, including Senate Minority Leader Chuck Schumer, called on him to step aside as an ex-girlfriend came forward, accusing him of breaking into her home and sexually assaulting her. He releases a video on his ex page denying any wrongdoing.
5: I have faced some very serious allegations, and I just want to make it clear, this is all false. The things that have been claimed did not happen.
4: Laura Winters reporting.
1: And Utah prosecutors planning to play audio clips in open court of law enforcement officials interviewing the roommate of a man accused of killing conservative activist Charlie Kirk. Defense attorneys fought against public release of those statements from Tyler Robinson's roommate Lance Twiggs. Robinson charged with aggravated murder and has not entered a plea. President Trump announcing at a NATO summit in Turkey, the U.S. will now allow Ukraine to manufacture Patriot air defense systems. This is SRN News.
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0: Clear tonight, low dropping to around 59. Tomorrow, sunny with a high near 84. Tomorrow night, mostly clear, low around 60. Monday, sunny with a high near 89. And Monday night, mostly clear, low around 67. And that's the latest forecast. It's 80 degrees at 105.9 WMEX-FM.

Morning Starshine, that's Oliver on WMEX-FM. Hey, if you like early rock and roll, you're going to love the Time Machine with Gary James. 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

1972 gold from Harry Nilsson on WMEX FM. Well, speaking of the 70s, we're saddened to learn that actor Randolph Mantooth has passed away at the age of 80. For many of us who grew up in the 70s, he'll always be Johnny Gage from Emergency, racing through Los Angeles alongside Roy DeSoto, answering calls that had us glued to the TV every week. His portrayal of Gage helped make Emergency one of the decade's most beloved television shows and inspired countless people, including myself, to become a paramedic or EMT. I became an EMT. And watching Emergency had a lot to do with it. Many fans also remember Mantooth from his roles on ABC's Loving, The City, and General Hospital. Randolph Mantooth passed away at the age of 80.

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1: Clear tonight, low dropping to around 59. Tomorrow, sunny with a high near 84. Tomorrow night, mostly clear, low around 60. Monday, sunny with a high near 89. And Monday night, mostly clear, low around 67. And that's the latest forecast. It's 80 degrees at 105.9 WMEX-FM.

It's Old Aching Adenoid, Johnny Woo Woo Ginsburg, with another blast from the past, another Wemex Forgotten 45.

Leslie Gore on 105.9 WMEX FM, Rochester's home of the most amazing oldies. 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
0: Clear tonight, low dropping to around 59. Tomorrow sunny with a high near 84. Tomorrow night, mostly clear, low around 60. Monday, sunny with a high near 89. And Monday night, mostly clear, low around 67. And that's the latest forecast. It's 80 degrees at 105.9 WMEX-FM.

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My heart must hear to ever sing again. 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

That's Flo and Eddie and the Turtles singing about their girl Eleanor here on WMEX-FM. 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
0: Clear tonight, low dropping to around 59. Tomorrow, sunny with a high near 84. Tomorrow night, mostly clear, low around 60. Monday, sunny with a high near 89. And Monday night, mostly clear, low around 67. And that's the latest forecast. It's 81 degrees at 105.9 WMEX FM.

0: 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It's Woo-Woo Arnie Ginsberg with another good old Wemex Forgotten 45.
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0: Clear tonight, low dropping to around 59. Tomorrow, sunny with a high near 84. Tomorrow night, mostly clear, low around 60. Monday, sunny with a high near 89. And Monday night, mostly clear, low around 67. And that's the latest forecast. It's 80 degrees at 105.9 WMEX FM.

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0: Clear tonight, low dropping to around 59. Tomorrow sunny with a high near 84. Tomorrow night mostly clear, low around 60. Monday sunny with a high near 89. And Monday night mostly clear, low around 67. And that's the latest forecast. It's 81 degrees at 105.9 WMEX FM.

Hi, it's good guy Arnie Ginsberg, and it's time to say woo-woo Ginsberg, because right now we're going to give you another Wemex Forgotten 45 free with your order. 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

As chairman of the board on WMEX-FM, I'm Tim Richmond. The gang from Solid Gold Saturday is up next to take all your requests. Good Lord, management willing, I will see you Monday at 3, right after the Dick Taylor Show. Have a great weekend.

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1: Hello there, people, and how are you? We're ready to blast the rocket ship off. Mike and myself, Jersey Mike, we're talking about rocket fuel, but we can't get into that right now. We're having a great, great day. We're going to have a wonderful, wonderful show. We got Jersey Mike. We got Chris Porter. And we have Nasha, Nancy, in the house. So we're going to have a great time today. We're going to play a lot of music. We want you to call. Call often, call early, and get your request in so you won't be disappointed. It is Saturday, June 11th, and we're going to start out with a great song by Bob Seger.

0: The late, the great, as of last week, Bonnie Tyler, the Welsh singer, who, with frosted, teased-up hair and a voice both weathered and operatic, soared to number one with Total Eclipse of the Heart and one of the Titanic pop anthems of the 1980s. She died on Wednesday at the hospital in Portugal. She was 75 years old, so remember that.
1: Turn around, bright eyes, right?
0: Yeah. Yep. Okay, Chris, take it away.
2: All righty. So we heard from Jimmy and Kathy down in Florida.
1: No, they're not in Florida. I'm sorry, they're in Michigan visiting with Paula, and it's a special day for Paula.
2: So we want to say
1: happy birthday to Paula.
0: Happy birthday, Paula. Yay!
2: And they wanted to hear a couple of tunes, starting with The Little Queen and Bohemian Rhapsody. And unfortunately, I apologize,
1: Jimmy.
2: It's all Nancy's fault. We don't have the Kaz tune you requested, but we will get some Kaz on for you.
0: Kaz.
1: Sorry, Jimmy.
0: Kaz.
2: Right here on Solid Gold.
0: Kaz.
3: I'm driving in my car.

0: for Peter in Manchester. Double shot of Andy Williams. If only we had George Fennell here to talk out of those songs right here on Solid Gold.
1: I know, the smooth, cool Uncle George Fennell.
0: Yes.
1: Has anybody heard about him lately? I haven't.
0: He's still around. Every once in a while, he'll like something I post on the Book of Faces. So
1: well,
0: he's
1: if
0: still
1: you're
0: out there,
1: if you're listening, George Fennell, we love you. Give us a call, and maybe you can come back up one day if you're in the mood. We always enjoyed having you on Solid Gold Saturday. It's a wonderful day outside. Wonderful day to play music. Just Mike, you got anything to add to the potpourri of?
2: No, not right now. There's nothing really going on except it's really nice outside, and it's used to hear it's a dry heat. It's not as warm. A little humidity will kill you. Even it's, you know, I noticed it when it was 74 degrees.
1: Yeah.
2: Inside the house, I had to turn the air conditioning on just like to 75, just to get the humidity.
1: Oh, the humidity's terrible. Yeah. You go to Phoenix that time before we got there. Went there several times with Nancy, and you know, people, don't worry about it. It's a dry heat. It was hotter than Hades there. I'll tell you, it was awful. Dry heat. Heat is heat.
0: Still feels humidity, like an oven.
1: Yep. Nothing says loving like something from the oven. That's a quote by Jersey Mike.
2: Yes.
1: Yes. To his favorite funeral director.
2: Exactly. They love it.
0: All right. So, on that note, we heard from Dan in Nashua, who wanted to hear a couple of tunes, a little Jackson Brown. And also some Massachusetts' own Orpheus in Can't Find Time. And then we heard from the Queen of the Couch, Marie in Berwick, Maine, who wanted to hear some Righteous Brothers and some Johnny Rivers. So let's do a four in a row here on Solid Gold, your number one for music and fun.

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1: We're having a great time today. I'd like to give a few quick shout-outs to some folks that are listening today. Alan in New York City, or New York proper, whatever.
2: Hudson.
1: I'm sorry,
2: Not
1: Alan.
2: To be confused with New Hampshire.
1: Yes, exactly. Sandy Girl out in Wisconsin. And Hollywood Alley out in California.
3: And Philip in London.
1: He
3: said it's very hot.
1: It's tea time and very hot. They still have an air conditioning problems, right?
3: No, they have a heat problem, but
1: no,
3: you're right.
1: No, I mean, they showed it on the TV the other day, the news. People.
0: I don't think, maybe more so now, but I don't think a lot of people have AC over there, right?
3: I don't think they need it for a very long time.
1: Well, they need it now, unfortunately.
0: Yeah.
1: Anyway, let's get back to what we're in business for, to play much, much more music for YOU.
0: Alrighty, we heard from Mike in Rochester, who wanted to send a couple of tunes out to Cindy, a little Phil Collins and some Beatles. And then we heard from our buddy Steve Chelmsford, who is not in Chelmsford today. He's up in the White Mountains.
1: Oh, great, great God country. We love the White Mountains.
0: And he wanted to hear some Beach Boys. So let's do four in a row right here on Solid Gold Saturdays, your number one for music and fun.

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0: for Steve Chelmsford up in the White Mountains, and you can hear Steve Sundays from 3 to 4 on Cool 94.1. And speaking about Steve, his wife Nancy celebrated her birthday the other day, happy so birthday. A very happy,
1: happy
0: birthday to Nancy.
1: Birthday, Nancy, and many, many more, and have fun in the White Mountains. We used to go up there all the time. That is the place to be.
2: It is heaven. It is heaven.
1: It is heaven, a slice of heaven, and I'll never forget the time, New Year, Christmas Eve, we were up there and it was snowing.
2: Yes.
1: And I had to get something at the drugstore.
2: Yes.
1: And, you know, I drove down, it reminded me of Bedford Falls.
2: Oh, I know.
1: Yeah,
2: I know.
1: It's a quaint little town. I love that place.
2: Yes.
1: Great, great place. Quick shout out to Nancy Gustafano, friend in
2: Las Vegas.
1: Sorry, Nancy.
3: Vegas, baby.
1: Yes, and she's a great, loyal listener, and we love you, Nancy.
2: We
1: and
2: do, Nancy.
1: Hope to hear from you soon. Thanks for tuning in and turning on. Okay,
3: good. Yes.
1: Oh, you got a joke.
2: Kim from Nashua gave us a Rodney Dangerfield line.
4: Oh, cool.
2: I looked at my family tree and found out I'm the sap.
4: That's a good one.
0: That sounds
2: Thanks,
0: about
2: Kim.
0: Right.
2: Yeah.
0: That's,
2: yeah.
0: That's really right. All right. So we heard from Hollywood Ellie out in Hollywood, California.
5: Hi, Hollywood
0: Ellie.
5: You want
0: to hear a couple of tunes. You want to hear The Contours and Do You Love Me? And also, our buddy from the Righteous Brothers, Bill Medley. And I've had the time of my life along with Jennifer Warren, right?
5: I bet he has. Yeah,
0: yes,
5: that's
0: indeed.
5: A great song.
0: So let's do it right here on Solid Gold Saturdays.
6: 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And now I'm back to let you know I can really shake them down.

0: Little Stevie Wonder for Ellen in Hudson, New York. Thank you so much for tuning in and turning on, Ellen.
1: Hi, Ellen. Hope you're enjoying the show. Ellen, Chris, and Mike, and Nancy has been a long, long, long time. I think even back at the talk station, Facebook friend and radio listener. That says a lot. That's about 13, 14 years. That says a lot. We really love Ellen and Hudson, New York, and thanks for listening to us. Do you have anything?
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1: Mikey, what goes through your mind? There must be something that's
3: mind. Yeah, what we talked about before.
1: We better not talk about it now.
3: No, we don't want to talk about it now.
1: Okay. That's fair enough, but I agree with you 150%. Go ahead, Chris.
0: All right, so we heard from Mr. Liverwurst or Mr. Pepper Stick. I don't know what he's going
2: by today. It's Pepper Stick, I think.
0: It is Pepper Stick?
2: Yes.
0: Yeah, Mr. Pepper Stick. He upgraded. He wants here a double shot of Little Richard, so we have that coming up. And then we heard from Robert over in Dover, who wanted to hear a couple of tunes as well. So let's do four in a row right here on Solid Gold.

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1: We do it every Saturday, 3 to 7. And like Chris said, just for you, holidays, doesn't matter, we're here. New Year's Eve, we stay up until, what, 1 o'clock in the morning or something like that. The Beatles never had a song titled Yesterday hit number one in the UK. That's interesting.
0: It didn't hit number one in the UK?
1: No, it didn't. Even though it became one of the most recorded songs in history. That's amazing.
2: Really? Well, you know, the charts are different over there.
1: Yeah, I know, they are.
2: You know, I like the group called the Walker Brothers.
3: I do, too.
2: You know, a little depressing and all that. They didn't do too well over there, but they did fantastic in the UK.
1: Yeah. Yeah, they were good. Yeah, everybody has their taste, Chris. That's what it is. If I didn't research that a little bit, I wouldn't believe that either. But that's the truth. Yeah. Okay, Chris, take it over.
0: All right, so we heard from Joe in Manchester, want to hear a double shot of Bobby Vinton. And then we heard from Bob in Farmington, who wanted to hear a little Millie Small and Connie Francis. So let's do it right here on Solid Gold Saturdays.

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1: And Mike, at our age, we have a lot of souvenirs, antiques, or is better known, junk.
2: Well, not so much anymore. I just want something. I look at something nowadays, and I'm never going to use this again. It goes out, gets donated, or whatever.
1: That's smart.
2: You know.
1: Yeah. You'd be surprised how many people, somebody moved out of our complex, and, you know.
2: Yeah.
1: They said, I couldn't believe all this stuff. Well, everybody's got stuff.
2: Well, wherever you go, when you go someplace, you get
1: more stuff.
2: You get time to accumulate more crap.
1: Yeah.
2: Yeah.
1: And what's it all mean? Nothing.
2: Nothing.
1: Nothing.
2: What is it good for? Absolutely nothing.
1: Nothing. Yes. Okay, Chris, back to the music.
0: All righty. So the requests are coming in. We heard from Philip over in London, England. He wanted to hear a little Lovin' Spoonful in Summer in the City. And then we heard from Tammy in Hooksett. And she wanted to hear a little Caribbean Queen from Billy Ocean. We already played the Beach Boys song you requested. So if you want to hear something else, Tammy, give us a call back and we'll be more than happy to get something on for you. And we also heard from Darlene in Manchester who wanted to hear a couple of tunes as well. So let's do a four in a row right here on Solid Gold.

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1: And I got a factoid that Steve Chumsford probably will know and like. Elvis Presley never performed outside of North America, despite being coming one of the world's biggest stars. I didn't know that.
0: Yeah, really?
2: I never knew that.
1: Never performed.
3: I have a joke.
1: Go ahead. You are a joke.
0: Whoa!
1: Left the door open,
3: now you
1: honey.
3: You sound like Chris. This is from Joe from Drake It. What do you call a cow that can't moo?
2: What?
3: A milk dud.
1: I like that.
2: That's good.
3: Thank
1: good
3: you,
1: one.
3: Joe.
1: Good one.
3: Thank you, Joe.
1: That kind of saved your face a little bit.
3: Yeah.
1: Chris, anything to add? Might as well make fun of Nancy while you can.
0: I have nothing. I need to think.
1: Okay.
0: I need to think. I need a little more time.
2: We'll get back to the music and while he's thinking, and now he'll have a real zinger when he come back.
4: You're going to get it good, Nancy.
3: Okay. I better think one for him.
2: Yeah.
3: He looks a little confused over there. Is that true?
0: No, I'm not confused. I'm all right.
1: We're all right.
2: It's all right. It's all right.
0: I'm always confused, so I mean, it's not Nelson's.
3: You took the words right out of my mouth.
0: Anyway, so Robin and Nashua called up, wanted to hear a couple of tunes, starting with this one from T-Rex. 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

0: and Summertime Blues going out by request. Who was that going out by request to? That was Carolyn in Nashua. Thanks for calling in,
1: Sweet
0: Carolyn.
1: Sweet Caroline.
0: And then before that, we heard a couple of tunes for Robin.
2: Thanks, Robin.
1: And we're having a great time. The summer seems to be sliding away, Mike. It's almost the middle of the month already.
3: 4th of July.
1: Yeah. After that, all downhill. So let's make the most of it. We'll give you the most music, the most entertainment, the most professional people that ever lived in the whole world.
2: Yes. And the most jokes.
1: And the most jokes.
3: Yes, so remember, it's summertime, summertime, summertime.
1: Yes. Good. You get a joke.
2: I have several jokes.
1: You are a joke.
2: I am a joke. Joe from Drake has another joke. He's his second joke.
1: The joke is
2: why,
1: wild.
2: All right. Why was the math book sad?
3: Why?
2: Because it had too many problems.
3: There you go.
2: All right.
1: Sounds like a lot of people I know.
2: I know. Yeah. Can I continue?
1: Continue.
2: Henry from Salisbury. What kind of music do fish listen to?
3: What?
2: Something catchy.
3: Henry.
2: And Becky from the living room. Did you know that air in the gas station used to be free, but now it costs $1.50? Do you know why?
3: Why?
2: Inflation.
1: That's
3: pretty good. Yep,
2: thank
3: that's
2: you,
3: good.
2: My joke,
1: pretty
2: joke givers. Thank you. I appreciate
1: yes,
2: it.
1: Yes, we do appreciate it.
2: Yes. 603-546-9912 or email us at solidgoldsaturday@gmail.com.
1: We're enjoy hanging out with you guys today, and let's make every moment count. Get those requests in before the hours of power go by. We have about another hour and 45 minutes or so to get them in. Go ahead, Chris.
0: All right, so we heard from Fern the Pearl Girl, and she wanted to hear a double shot of the Beatles
3: and something from Pearl Jam.
4: I love it.
0: So Fern the Pearl Girl wanted to hear a double shot of the Beatles. She wanted to hear one tune because Ringo Starr celebrated his 86th birthday this past Tuesday.
3: Yep,
0: so happy belated birthday to Ringo. And then she wanted to hear a little Rocky Raccoon because apparently the woman's name in the tune is Nancy, and she wanted to dedicate it to you.
2: I don't think the raccoon.
0: And I don't think the
2: raccoon.
0: If I could think of the lyrics at the top of my head, I don't.

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2: Yes.
1: And me. We always have time for our listeners. We love our listeners, and thank you very much for tuning in and turning on. Queen's Another One Bites the Dust became a favorite song for CPR training because its beat is close to the recommended chest compressions rate.
0: Really?
1: Another
0: one that they do that with is the Bee Gees, Staying Alive.
3: Yeah.
4: Staying Alive, yeah.
3: Okay.
4: Exactly.
3: Staying Alive, Staying Alive.
2: I like the Bee Gees.
1: I do too.
2: The way they sing.
1: Cool.
2: You know, I started a joke.
0: So, Nancy, what is the phone number if our lovely listeners would like to get a hold of us today and get a song on?
4: 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I thought you were going to call me Lovely Nancy.
0: You wish. Anyway, we heard from Joy in Manchester, who wanted to hear a couple of tunes, a little Tina Turner and Simply the Best, and Tony Orlando and Dawn and Knock Three Times. And then we heard from Dawn, who wanted to hear a little Petula Clark and also some Climax. 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
2: Home of the... No.
3: Yeah, well... Okay.
0: Well, yeah, it is, really. Well, on the FM, anyway.
2: Now it is.
3: Now it is, definitely. Definitely is now. Okay, what do we got next?
0: We have a special dedication, right?
1: A special request.
2: Big request going out, too.
1: Carol from Hanson wants to wish her brother a happy heavenly 78th birthday. And Mr. Blue was one of his favorite songs. So
0: she wants to hear the Fleetwoods, right? I believe that is.
3: Yep.
1: And
3: yep.
1: We're sending a lot of love out to Carol.
3: A lot of love.
0: Here you go, Carol.
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0: and the gang and Cherish for Kim right here on Solid Gold Saturdays. Playing the... Actually, no, that was not for Kim. Who is that for? That was for Becky, the queen of the living room.
1: Hey, Becky!
0: I'm sorry, Becky.
2: Yeah, it's also for Kim and anyone else listening.
1: Yep. Yes!
2: Yeah, you pick the music, we play it.
1: Yes.
0: Yes, indeed, and we still have time if you want to get a request, and the number is 603-546-9912, or you can email Nasha Fancy Pants Bloomers Nancy at SolidGoldSaturday@gmail.com.
1: And let's put it this way, Chris. Good job. Let's put it this way, folks. A lot of you complain that you don't get your request on. Well, right now would be a perfect opportunity. You got about an hour and 5 minutes left. So why don't you call now instead of 10 minutes before the end of the show when we can't do that?
2: Yeah.
1: So the lines are wide open. We want you to call.
0: We want you to call us now on the hit line, 603-546-9912. Just like Kim did. Speaking about Kim,
1: this
0: is what I meant to
1: say. She
0: wanted to hear a couple of tunes. She wanted to keep it in the 80s for a little bit longer. She wanted to hear a little Cyndi Lauper and also some Foreigner. And then we heard from Kevin listening in Derry, who wanted to hear a double shot of Aretha Franklin. So let's do it right here on Solid Gold. You're number one for

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3: Cool. From July 6th, 1957, back when we were little tykes, John Lennon met Paul McCartney at a church garden party in Liverpool, a small meeting that changed the music world forever.
4: It sure did, didn't it?
3: Here's one more for you.
4: Okay.
3: In July 5th, 1954, when we were still eating baby food or something, Elvis Presley recorded That's All Right, a moment often considered a turning point in rock and roll history. That was about his mother, I believe, right? That's
1: really?
3: All right,
1: oh,
3: mama.
1: Well, I was wondering.
3: Yeah, I'm pretty sure that's what it was.
1: That's all right.
4: And we were eating baby food. I think we were having hamburgers.
0: Okay.
1: Well, some of us are older than others.
0: Yeah, right.
1: You know, back in the day when it was cool to be older.
0: Yeah, and it ain't so cool now, buddy. No, it isn't. And one more factoid. July 20th, 1969, Apollo 11 landed on the moon. Many listeners will remember exactly where they were when they watched
4: the
0: it
4: beach.
0: Happen.
4: Yeah,
0: yep.
4: That's true.
0: I was working at Shooting Waters, and they had a TV in the joint next door, and we were black and white, by the way. We all watched that in awe, and the pictures were lousy, but we were awesome, you know.
4: May I say that you were right about That's All Right. It was for his mother.
0: Yes. All right, Mama.
4: Remember the time he was at a dealer, a Cadillac dealer, and some woman said, I like that car?
0: Yeah, and he bought it for her. He did that many times, you know, grocery stores and stuff. Didn't make a big deal out of
4: it.
0: Somebody was looking at a Cadillac.

0: Everything was handed on a silver platter.
1: Exactly.
0: And not everybody gets that opportunity.
2: And now we have some tunage. Hi, darling.
0: Oh, listen to the big takeover.
2: Tunage.
0: Segment, huh?
2: Tunage.
0: Is that your segment?
2: That's my segment.
0: Okay. Go ahead, Chris.
3: All righty. You know something?
2: What?
3: You know, like, hopefully years and years away from now, when you're gone, we should have it written on your tombstone, tunage.
4: Yeah,
3: that
4: really
3: should be your
0: That'll
3: word.
0: Be your...
2: Tunage by, what's my name, Bloomin' Nancy?
0: Bloomin' Red Bloomin'
1: Fancy
0: Pants
1: Nancy.
0: Nancy.
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3: All right, so we hear from Cindy in Lowell, Massachusetts, who is a little under the weather. We hope you feel better,
0: yes.
3: Cindy.
0: Yes, we do.
3: We're going to send a couple of tunes out to you. And then we heard from Henry.
1: Henry!
3: Over in Salisbury, who wanted to hear a double shot of The Ventures. So let's do it right here on Solid Gold.
1: The Venture
3: You're number
1: King.
3: One for music and fun.

0: double shot of the ventures for our buddy Henry over in Salisbury. How's the reception, Henry? Is it still good?
1: Henry can't hear it, no one can hear it.
0: That's true. Even these days.
1: Even these days, yeah.
0: Yep. Literally, we, especially for him, we pointed the antenna right towards his house. So
1: you're not too wrong. You're not wrong about that. Yeah.
0: So if you have a last minute request, our request line is still open, and Fancy Pants Bloomers Nancy is still out there taking your request. 603-546-9912. Or solidgoldsaturday@gmail.com.
1: Right now she's in Betty Crocker mode.
2: Yes. This is for now. The Bloomer Pants comes off in the Betty Crocker, apron goes on. And yeah, and domesticated Nancy for about a half an hour, if that.
0: Yep.
2: July has some musical birthdays. Ringo Starr, July 7th.
1: Yep.
2: Mick Jagger, July 26th, and Linda Ronstadt, one of my favorites. They're all my favorites, but her I always liked. July 15th.
0: Really? Oh, so her birthday is in a couple of days.
2: Yeah. She's a great, well, unfortunately,
0: yeah, I like Linda Ronstadt too.
2: What's happened to her, she can't sing anymore.
0: Yeah, you know? That's unfortunate.
2: But what a voice and what a really.
0: But she has so many great tunes.
2: Yes. Yes, very good. Okay, Chris.
0: All right, so we heard from Ida in Tewksbury. Is Renee and Gabby the parakeet with you today, Ida, or are you solo? Just curious, but we love all of our listeners.
2: Chris know.
0: The more the merrier. Yep. And yes, the bird is the word. And Ida wanted to hear a couple of tunes. She wanted to hear a little Gene Pitney and the man who shot Liberty Valance. And she also wanted to hear he's got the whole world in his hands. And then we heard from Butch over in West Newbury who wanted to hear a couple of tunes as well. So let's get to it right here on Solid Gold.

0: going out with him.
1: Well, there she is. Let's ask her.
0: Betty, is that Jimmy's ring you're wearing?
1: Mm-hmm. Gee, it must be great riding with him.
0: Is he picking you up after school today?

0: really going out with her?
1: I don't know.
0: Look, here he comes now. Let's ask him.
2: Hey, Murray, is it true Betty's wearing your ring?
1: Mm-hmm. Who's that banging on the piano?
0: I don't know.
2: You going out with her tonight?
1: You bet your fur.
0: By the way, where'd you meet her?
3: I met her one day at the laundromat.
1: She turned around and smiled at me. You get the picture?
0: Yeah.

0: sing it.
1: When I finally got there, I told her it was all over between us. I'll never forget the hurt and the funny look in her eye. She grabbed my laundry and ran into the street.

0: Tommy Tucker in high heel sneakers, and before that, Ron Dante and the Detergents and their parody of Leader of the Pack with Leader of the Laundromat. And that was going up by request of Butch in West Newbury. And before that, we heard from Ida over in Tewksbury, one of our loyal listeners who called up and wanted to hear a couple of tunes. So we got those in for her as well right here on Solid Gold as we play the greatest hits of all time. And the time is dwindling away. But we have a few more requests to play. Heard from Vicky in Georgia. Want to hear this one? Brooke Benton, Rainy Night in Georgia, right here on Solid Gold.
1: Hoovering by my suitcase, trying to find a warm place to spend the night.

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0: 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Eva Destruction right here on Solid Gold.
1: Eva! She gives us a lot of food, she's wine, wonderful. And beer. We like that. Not today, though.
2: Okay.
1: Maybe next
2: week.
1: We're happy.
2: We are happy,
1: Eva.
0: We are happy, and we are grateful.
2: Anyhow, is it time?
0: It's time to say goodbye. Can you believe how fast the time has flown by?
2: It really has, hasn't it?
0: Really is crazy.
1: Well, I'd just like to say, keep those memories spinning and all those golden oldies playing. We'll see you next Saturday for another 4 hours of the greatest music ever made on the Solid Gold Radio Network. Anybody else have anything to add?
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0: Yeah, Mondays, 6 to 8. Sometimes I go till 9, but we'll see. 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
0: 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So until then, hope you all have a great night. Thank you so much for listening.
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Hi, it's Maria Lake. I'm so glad you could be with me tonight. Jim Croce coming up. Also, the Stones right now. It's You Showed Me on 105.9 WMEX.

0: 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Hi, it's Maria. Mick Jagger was recently interviewed, and he let everyone know the Stones are not done. They just released another album called Foreign Tongues after the great success, Grammy Award-winning success, of their 2023 release called Hackney Diamonds. And Mick said they're hoping to tour their new album, so we will have to see. They are not quitting. Good for them. 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
2: Clear tonight, low dropping to around 59. Tomorrow sunny with a high near 84. Tomorrow night, mostly clear, low around 60. Monday, sunny with a high near 89. And Monday night, mostly clear, low around 67. And that's the latest forecast.
3: It's 75 degrees.
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2: Clear tonight, low dropping to around 59. Tomorrow sunny with a high near 84. Tomorrow night mostly clear, low around 60. Monday sunny with a high near 89. And Monday night mostly clear, low around 67. And that's the latest forecast.
3: It's 69 degrees.

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Another forgotten 45 you almost did forget.